0: Skyline Radio and Soul in TV sul canale 96.
1: Gee, but it's tough to be broken. It's not a joke.

Here's a tune written by Dickie Thompson, reminiscent of early television, when they would pitch you a product and tell you about lifetime guarantees, layaway plans. Here's a product we'd like to pitch to you right now.

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And I suddenly turn and see

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I'm gonna take you by the hand, let me know if you understand. I wanna take you by the hand, turn my way if you've got no plans. I wanna take your hand, let me show you're an hiding man.

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1: Today's special is Memphis Soul Stew. We sell so much of this, people wonder what we put in it. We're gonna tell you right now. Give me about a half a teacup of bass.

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1: I've heard people say that too much of anything is not good for you, baby. But I don't know about that. There's many times that we've loved and we've shared love and made love. It doesn't seem to me like it's enough.